0: 21. Partly cloudy Friday night, low 13. A mix of sun and clouds on Saturday, high 21. Mix of sun and clouds, 21 on Sunday. I'm UCB meteorologist Jeff Andrews.
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1: Okay, obviously, I don't get this, all right? That's okay. I'm a guy, number one, and number two, I'm just not a fashionable guy, even. Not into fashion.
0: Mm-hmm.
1: So I don't get this, but I guess ladies love this.
0: Okay.
1: Burger King chicken nugget purse is out.
0: What?
1: It's called Le Nugget. Should it be La? But anyway, they're only $4 each.
0: Mm.
1: And it's shaped like a chicken nugget, and it's perfect for carrying chicken nuggets.
0: Oh, that's probably for the kids. That's not for grown women.
1: No, it's for grown women.
0: It's not for grown women.
1: It's for grown people.
0: What?
1: Yeah.
0: No, that's for the babies.
1: Yeah, I don't get it. Because I'm not into fashion, but somebody like Sherry is more.
0: You're more fashionable. I'm not more fashionable, and I'm not carrying a nugget purse.
1: Okay. All right. So not everybody, I guess.
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1: 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Maybe 200, 2,000, 5,000? The answer? 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It is so good. 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If you want more info, it's so simple. Just go online. 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
2: If you don't mind, I would like to give you a little bit of a pep talk as you're listening here. This really is a time for a lot of people who need some encouragement. Let me tell you something. It is really true. You are in a position nobody else is to affect people in a way no one else is. This is not like inspirational quote theater or anything. It's a fact. No one else has the relationships the way you have them where you are. That like an encouraging note that you could write, something that you could say to somebody. No one else occupies the exact same position in life that you do. Now, someone is listening, I know this, and they're like, aha, Brandon, I got you because I'm an identical twin. Mm-hmm. And okay, fine. But I've already flanked you on this because because only you could encourage your identical twin in a certain way.
1: Ooh, good point.
2: 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Somebody needs you, and only you can say what needs to be said.
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4: Clear overnight, north wind at 15, our low 10. Sunshine warmer on Friday, northwest wind at 15, Friday's high 20, it's going to feel like 21. Partly cloudy Friday night, low 13. A mix of sun and clouds on Saturday, high 21. Mix of sun and clouds, 21 on Sunday. I'm UCB meteorologist Jeff Andrews.
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1: A friend of mine's mom is an atheist, and she's an atheist because she told him she prays all the time, but he never gives her what she wants. Hmm. So what's the point?
0: Okay.
1: Yeah, so he was wondering, is she really an atheist if she's praying all the time? Like, well, I don't know.
0: Mm-hmm.
1: But
0: it's a good question.
1: Exactly. Like, right. Huh. You're holding out some hope. You got some inclination to understand.
0: That's a good point.
1: Yeah. But, you know,

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1: Clear overnight, north wind at 15, our low 10. Sunshine warmer on Friday, northwest wind at 15, Friday's high 20. It's going to feel like 21. Partly cloudy Friday night, low 13. A mix of sun and clouds on Saturday, high 21. Mix of sun and clouds, 21 on Sunday. I'm UCB meteorologist Jeff Andrews.
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0: 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Maybe 200, 2,000, 5,000? 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
1: 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All right?
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1: 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They should make movies.

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1: Clear overnight, north wind at 15, our low 10. Sunshine warmer on Friday, northwest wind at 15, Friday's high 20, it's going to feel like 21. Partly cloudy Friday night, low 13. A mix of sun and clouds on Saturday, high 21. Mix of sun and clouds, 21 on Sunday. I'm UCB meteorologist Jeff Andrews.
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1: It's called a deal breaker question. It's to reveal how women think about men. And it's always so interesting. So we pose a hypothetical before a woman and say, would you marry this guy if he's proposing to you? Mm-hmm. He's everything you ever wanted, but he's just got one little quirk. Mm-hmm. And we always want to know, is that really a deal breaker? I'm really surprised how often it is.
0: Well, everyone has different standards.
1: Are you, you're married, Kelsey? Or?
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1: Okay. 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I was asking if it would be an impingement, like if you were single and you met this guy and he's totally awesome and

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1: Welcome. My name is Brant, and producer Sherry is here. And when we say welcome, by the way, we really mean it. Whatever your background is, I mean, you might have just stumbled across this radio station just now and be like, wait a second, are these songs about God and stuff? They're talking about Jesus. Whatever your background is with this, or wherever you are on it right now, we're really glad you're here. That's it. This is not about making sure everyone thinks the same stuff or anything, but we love talking about how good God is.

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1: Sunny and cool this morning, north wind at 15. Sunshine this afternoon, northeast wind at 10, or high up to 20. It'll feel like 21. Partly cloudy overnight, cooling down to 13. Mix of sun and clouds on Saturday, high 21. Partly cloudy 21 on Sunday. I'm UCB meteorologist Jeff Andrews.
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0: coupled with the stuff we went through at home was difficult to reconcile. And honestly, it made me extraordinarily skeptical about Christianity and whether I wanted to have anything to do with it. When I was 12, I decided I wanted to be a Christian because I didn't want to go to hell. Since then, honestly, it's been a lot less about hell than it has been about really actually growing in love for who Jesus is. God has taken somebody who is so skeptical and put him in a place where he gets to speak for him. I don't miss the irony of that. My name is Brant Hansen, and I am second.
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2: Good morning, I'm Frank Reed. Here's your positive word of the day you can't miss, starting with the 23rd Psalm. Psalm 23, verse 6, "Surely your goodness and love will follow me all the days of my life, and I will dwell in the house of the Lord forever." Amen and amen. Well, we are so excited that it is the return of Francesca Battistelli. It's called

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0: Caroline Ouellette and Chris Spar joining her as assistants. The team will gather in Quebec City for training camp in October, then face the defending Olympic champion, Americans, in a pre-tournament game in Windsor, which will happen on October 28th.
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2: Sunny and cool this morning, north wind at 15. Sunshine this afternoon, northeast wind at 10, or high up to 20. It'll feel like 21. Partly cloudy overnight, cooling down to 13. Mix of sun and clouds on Saturday, high 21. Partly cloudy 21 on Sunday. I'm UCB meteorologist Jeff Andrews.
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3: 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Keep corrupt talk far from your lips. 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Just hang out here whenever you can. It really is Amazing Grace. Phil Wickham and David Browder together.

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2: Sunny and cool this morning, north wind at 15. Sunshine this afternoon, northeast wind at 10, or high up to 20. It'll feel like 21. Partly cloudy overnight, cooling down to 13. Mix of sun and clouds on Saturday, high 21. Partly cloudy 21 on Sunday. I'm UCB meteorologist Jeff Andrews.
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3: Good morning, I'm Frank Reed. Here's your positive word of the day. Proverbs 4:24 says, "Keep your mouth free of perversity. Keep corrupt talk far from your lips." And we can help you do that. Just hang out here whenever you can. You're going to hear the hope. You're going to hear the truth from songs just like this.

0: Baby Radio, Tasha Layton and Never. Tasha Layton is such a sweet lady. She is such a wonderful supporter of UCB Radio. Matter of fact, if you were to go to our UCB Radio Facebook page and scroll down, she sent us a wonderful video. What an encouragement she is. Well, welcome into Friday morning. I'm Frank Reed. We are in the middle of the Fall Fundraiser Kickstart. 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

0: positive, uplifting UCB radio. Isn't it good to have songs like that? It's so true. So often God works in reverse. That is Greg Sykes. I'm Frank Reed. Good morning. Hey, I'm so glad you're with me this morning. Want to remind you that we are winding down our fall fundraiser kickstart. Could I say good morning to a friend in Ottawa? Just gave a gift of $40, wanted to remain anonymous. Thank you. Thank you so much. Peter in the south of Porcupine with a gift of $100. Good morning, Peter. Thank you. And a friend in Frankfurt with a gift of $1,000. Thank you so very much. This has been so encouraging. 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

0: 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Mike Weaver and Big Daddy Weave with the Lion and the Lamb. I'm Frank Reed. Good morning. Well, on the national date calendar today, September 25th, look at this. It is National Daughter's Day. I didn't know there was such a thing. What a good idea. So, extra love for your daughter today. If they are at home still, if you have a little one, extra love, extra hugs. Okay, if they're out of the house, if they're grown, like my daughter Hope is, she's 26. If they're out of the house, it's time for a text, a phone call. Maybe you could grab them for lunch or coffee. It's a special day today. Once again, National Daughter's Day. And, I think of my daughter Hope. Oh, my goodness. What a gift she is, man. So love, love, love, extra love on your daughter today. And you might be thinking, Frank, what about the boys? What about the sons? You know what? I think they have a special day on Monday. I think they do. So meet me here and we'll find out, okay? But today, National Daughter's Day. So give them some extra love, all right? And thank you for doing life with me every morning right here at Positive Uplifting UCB Radio.
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Good morning, I'm Frank Reed. Well, Jeremy Camp has got another powerful song. It's his latest. It is called Revival. It's

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0: 20 are high up to 20. Partly cloudy overnight, a north breeze at 20, gusting to 30. Our overnight low 13. A mix of sun and clouds on Saturday, high again 21. Mix of sun and clouds, 21 on Sunday. I'm UCB meteorologist Jeff Andrews.
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and checking on my vital signs. 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

0: positive, uplifting UCB Radio. He's Danny Gokey. I'm Frank Reed, and happy to be with you once again. Happy that I have some fresh pecan roast. I'm actually on cup number 3. That's enough. Cut me off. And happy that the weekend is here. And so excited and happy that next week it is fall fundraiser time here at UCB Radio. And could I encourage you, just hang out here next week as much as you possibly can. It is just going to be wild. It's going to be exciting. It's going to be encouraging. Hey, and do not forget, right now, it's the Fall Fundraiser Kickstart underway. However, time is running out on this. Let's get you in on this. 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
1: Sunny this afternoon, northeast wind at 10, gusting to 20, our high up to 20. Partly cloudy overnight, a north breeze at 20, gusting to 30, our overnight low 13. A mix of sun and clouds on Saturday, high again 21. Mix of sun and clouds, 21 on Sunday. I'm UCB meteorologist Jeff Andrews.
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0: Toby Mack on Positive Uplifting UCB Radio. I'm Sarah, glad you're here. Hey, have you been having trouble sleeping over the last couple of nights? Could be because of the full moon. It does do that. And it also makes the pets go a little crazy. Like, I always know a full moon's coming because Lorenzo starts to be a little more active than he usually is. Over the last couple of days, he's been having like the zoomies, doing a lot of running, a lot of parkour activity, jumping from couch to window, from window to stairs, stairs to, you get it. Anyway, it's because the next full moon is almost here. It'll be on Saturday night at around 12:49. It'll be at its peak. So if you want to check it out, you can. This one's the harvest moon, comes right around the time of the fall equinox. And if you do happen to be up looking at the moon, also take a look for Saturn nearby. Over the 25th, 26th, and 27th, it's going to be kind of traveling across the sky. But if you can spot the moon and you spot another bright white star, or what looks like a star, that'll be Saturn. So you get a 2-for-1 if you happen to be up.
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3: 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Joe and Raisa have been best friends forever, but when Raisa says she's going to California for college, Joe is devastated. Before she leaves, though, the pair tumbles through a portal to a mythical Forgotten Island. They battle disappearing memories and a lot of dark spiritual threats as well, including demonic entities and a spooky vampire. It's surprisingly scary stuff for a PG kids movie, so we're giving Forgotten Island a 2.5 out of 5 for family friendliness. 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I'm Adam Holtz with the Plugged In Movie Review by Focus on the Family.
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1: Clear as we go through the rest of the afternoon, heading into the evening. North breeze at 15, gusting to 30. After high of 20, overnight low 13. A mix of sun and clouds Saturday, high 21. Partly cloudy Saturday night, low 14. Mix of sun and clouds again on Sunday, high again 21. I'm UCB meteorologist Jeff Andrews.
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0: That's Hopeful, Everything is Better on Positive, Uplifting UCB Radio. I'm Sarah, glad you're here. This is the Fall Fundraiser Kickstart going on right now. 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
7: Today's story is from my missionary friend Doug Nichols. In the 1980s, while serving as a missionary in the Philippines, Doug attended a monthly missionary breakfast in Manila. During one meeting, a missionary lady from south of the city stood up and asked if anyone could help host a short-term missions team passing through Manila. They simply needed someone to meet them at the airport, provide a place to sleep for one night, and return them to the airport the next day. Nobody volunteered. As the meeting ended, Doug noticed the missionary sitting alone with tears in her eyes. He asked what was wrong, and she said, "I don't know what I'm going to do." Doug's missionary team was small. They had very little money and only two aging vehicles that spent as much time in the repair shop as they did on the road. Still, Doug said, "We'll help." In his mind, he pictured three or four young people, maybe six if they traveled in packs, but he casually asked, "How many are on the team?" 30, she replied. 30? Doug smiled as confidently as he could while his brain shouted, 30? The day finally arrived, and just before they were scheduled to leave for the airport, someone delivered more wonderful news. Both of their vehicles had broken down. Perfect. With no plan B and certainly no plan C, Doug climbed into a taxi and headed for the airport. After greeting all 30 young people, Doug hired 10 taxis, putting three passengers in each, and gave each driver the address of a restaurant near his home where they would all meet for supper. Imagine. What he forgot was that when several Manila taxi drivers are headed to the same destination, they don't just drive there. They race. The moment his driver heard the address, he revved the engine. Doug barely had both feet inside the taxi when they were weaving through traffic like they were auditioning for an action movie. Doug politely asked the driver to slow down. He ignored him. "If you don't slow down, I'm not paying," said Doug, knowing this would work. It didn't. The guy laughed. "I don't care," the driver said. "I'm going to win." For him, customer satisfaction ranked just below victory. They screeched into the parking lot in third place. As soon as the taxi stopped, all three passengers leaped out, looking grateful to discover they had survived. One by one, the other taxis arrived, unloading wide-eyed young missionaries who were kissing the ground and thanking God they had made it. Several told Doug it was the most terrifying ride of their lives. After supper, they walked about a mile to Doug's home. Christian neighbors were away on vacation, so they kindly let them use their house. 15 boys slept next door, while 15 girls

0: couple stayed at Doug and Margaret's place. There were no spare beds, so every available spot became a bedroom. The floor, under tables, on top of tables, couches, and anywhere else a sleeping bag would fit. With only one bathroom, they quickly discovered the spiritual gift of taking short showers. The next day, they found transportation back to the airport that involved less speed, more common sense, and no one trying to break the sound barrier. Looking back, Doug can smile. This is what he says. Hospitality is rarely convenient. Sometimes it arrives unannounced with 30 guests, 2 broken vehicles, and 10 race car drivers. But Doug continues, God has a way of using our willingness, even when our resources seem completely inadequate. It's so true. As Scripture reminds us, do not neglect to show hospitality to strangers, for thereby some have entertained angels unawares. That's Hebrews 13:2. Doug doesn't know if they met any angels that weekend, but he discovered that when we open our hearts, God somehow provides enough grace for whatever comes through the front door.
1: Sometimes we don't need something new. We need to remember what we already know. That's why our friends at Back to the Bible Canada created What's So Good About Jesus, a free 6-chapter booklet that walks through the gospel. Whether you've followed Jesus for years or you're still exploring Christianity, this resource offers a chance to pause, remember, and rediscover the good news. 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Laugh Again, truth bringing laughter to life.
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Just wanted to remind you, they've got a new album out today. It's called Halfway Home.

0: My Jesus, it's about to get the big screen treatment. I thought this was really cool. The film will be called My Jesus, and it's being made by Lionsgate and Kingdom Story Company. They're the ones that did I Can Only Imagine and Jesus Revolution, so I think this is going to be really good. But it's going to show us Anne's journey, you know, from being a regular teenager posting videos of herself singing online to getting, all of a sudden, the attention of the Christian and country music worlds. And it's not just a story of becoming famous, but it's going to look at, you know, that kind of unexpected opportunity and what it does to your family, your friendships, your faith. And we'll see how she navigated along the way to kind of understand her purpose. I think it'll be really interesting. Some names have already been attached to the film: Monica Potter, Beau Bridges, and playing Anne will be Eliza Kate Barlow. And cameras are expected to start rolling next month. So hopefully within a year, we'll get to see the story behind My Jesus on the big screen.
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4: 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A promise in 1 John 3, verse 2. Beloved, we are God's children now, and what we will be has not yet appeared, but we know that when He appears, we will be like Him, because we shall see Him as He is. So what do children want to be when they grow up? Athletes, doctors, teachers? Whether or not their wishes come true, they look forward with hope. John tells the children of God that even though we are not now what we will be, in a time to come, we will be all that we have hoped for. We will be made like Jesus. We will receive glorious resurrection bodies that cannot die. Our character will reflect the love

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1: Clear as we go through the rest of the afternoon, heading into the evening. North breeze at 15, gusting to 30, after high of 20, overnight low 13. A mix of sun and clouds Saturday, high 21. Partly cloudy Saturday night, low 14. Mix of sun and clouds again on Sunday, high again 21. I'm UCB meteorologist Jeff Andrews.
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0: Lauren Daigle on Positive Uplifting UCB Radio. I'm Sarah, glad you're hanging out here this afternoon. Do you like craft dinner? Do you like it enough that you would drink something that tastes like it? Oof. Katie's leaving the bowl and heading for the beverage aisle, and I am intrigued by this. Craft Dinner just sent out a release saying that they're teaming up with a Canadian soda company called Soli's to create KD Cream Soda. Part of me wants this to work, but also I'm terrified by it. Because cream soda is pretty sweet, and they say it tastes like a classic cream soda, but with a hint of that familiar cheesy KD flavor. They say it's sweet, savory, and definitely unexpected. I don't know if I'm brave enough to try it, but if you are and you'd like to get your hands on it, right now it is available on Amazon, and they said it will be going to stores early October, so you should be able to find it in Walmart. However, limited quantities. This is not a forever run, but a limited one. So if you do spot it and you're wanting to try it, you'll probably want to grab it. If you do try it, let me know how it goes. I don't think I'm brave enough to give that one a try.
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1: 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He knows what he's doing. 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I'm coming out the other side stronger. One foot in front of the other. 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
1: Clearer as we go through the rest of the afternoon, heading into the evening. North breeze at 15, gusting to 30. After high of 20, overnight low 13. A mix of sun and clouds Saturday, high 21. Partly cloudy Saturday night, low 14. Mix of sun and clouds again on Sunday, high again 21. I'm UCB meteorologist Jeff Andrews.
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1: There was a time that I swore I would never go back. 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

0: Cochran & Company with Church on Positive, uplifting UCB Radio. I'm Sarah, and a little earlier, I had shared a story from a listener, Sarah from Saskatchewan. I wanted to share a little more of her story with you, because what she shared with us was really beautiful. 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

0: positive, uplifting UCB Radio, Manic Drive with Singing in the Rain. Hey, I'm Sarah. If you've ever gotten in touch with us for prayer, you know that we take it very seriously. Every day, we gather as a staff to pray, and we're always honored to lift you up. 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
1: Clear as we go through the rest of the afternoon, heading into the evening. North breeze at 15, gusting to 30. After high of 20, overnight low 13. A mix of sun and clouds Saturday, high 21. Partly cloudy Saturday night, low 14. Mix of sun and clouds again on Sunday, high again 21. I'm UCB meteorologist Jeff Andrews.
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0: Because there's not an easy answer. You can't say, why did he cheat? Why did our child have to die? Why did we have 3 years of separation and hatred? We don't have easy answers for that. But when we have, over and over again, as I interviewed people, the thing that got them through those storms, those rocky times, was the comfort of God's presence. And, you know, we see that again and again in Scripture. Joseph getting thrown into the cistern and then tossed into prison. And over again, you read in his story, the guy who had the worst betrayals, and God was with him.
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6: 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The guys I was hanging out with were like, hey, you got to retaliate. You have to go beat up those guys or shank them or something. And I was like, man, forget y'all, dude. I already got all in this mess. And man, I'm done with this. Forget this. After that, at school, nobody wanted to hang out with me. Nobody wanted to sit with me in the cafeteria. Nobody wanted to talk with me at school. I was completely isolated. And that's exactly where God wanted me to be. A guy at my mom's church tells me about this youth rally that's going on. He says, hey, man, we're having a youth rally. I lifted up my hands and I began to pray and I began to cry. It was a cry of relief, a relief that finally I had found myself in God's hands and that He was going to uplift me and support me. And it was that love that I needed.
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1: Partly cloudy overnight, north wind at 20, gusting to 30, our low 13. Sun along with clouds on Saturday, northeast wind at 10, Saturday's high 21. Partly cloudy, a little breezy Saturday night, low 14. Mix the sun and clouds on Sunday and high again 21. I'm UCB meteorologist Jeff Andrews.
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0: 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I'm Tracy Leak, and on a Friday, what a way to kick off your weekend with the Fall Fundraiser Kickstart. 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
2: So the story behind my song, Jesus All Along, is that really two of my favorite people in the whole world, Jordan Sapp and Andy Cherry, and I got in a room, and we were just talking so openly and so freely about how Jesus has changed all of our lives. And there's a line in there that says, you know, before I met you, I was all smoke and no flame. And I think about that verse in Isaiah, he will not blow out a flickering candle. And that's the truth. In my life, there have been some really dark times and some times where I was just barely hanging on, and Jesus really breathed me back to life. There's also a line in the chorus that says, I think that I've known it since when I was young. It was Jesus all along. And I just think about this purity and innocence with kids, that they're just so close to heaven. I think that they know that there's a love after them, and part of growing older and part of the journey of faith is returning to that love. And that's what this song is for me. So thank you so much for listening.

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0: 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I'm Tracy Leak, and that's a message that you have a chance to send to so many people across Canada, that help is on the way through Jesus, when you give during the fall fundraiser kickstart, which is happening right now. 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

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Hi, I'm Sarah Masters. Here's what your family and friends may be talking about. A promise made to a 102-year-old Canadian veteran turned into a pretty unforgettable day. Prince Harry returned to the Toronto area and jumped from a plane to raise money for Sunnybrook Veterans Centre and the True Patriot Love Foundation, and to keep a promise that he made last year to Second World War veteran Ed Marshall. Marshall had hoped to make the jump himself, but his

0: doctor had advised him against it, so his grandson took his place while Marshall watched from the plane. Prince Harry admitted he wasn't exactly eager to go skydiving and even wished he could get out of it, but said Marshall was very persuasive and he wasn't about to let down a 102-year-old veteran. After landing and kissing the ground, Prince Harry said he loves Canada and that the country holds a special place in his heart. Hockey fans will have something new and fun to look forward to in the spring. The Professional Women's Hockey League is holding its first ever All-Star event March 7th in Toronto. It'll be a fast-paced 3-on-3 tournament at Scotiabank Arena with four teams: Canada, the US, international players, and rookies. Each team will have 10 players, and they'll play a round robin before the top teams move on to the final. Fans, players, and media will help choose the starters, while the league will select the remaining players. It's a pretty fun new way to showcase some of the best players in women's hockey.
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2: Partly cloudy overnight, north wind at 20, gusting to 30, our low 13. Sun along with clouds on Saturday, northeast wind at 10, Saturday's high 21. Partly cloudy, little breezy Saturday night, low 14. Mix the sun and clouds on Sunday and high again 21. I'm UCB meteorologist Jeff Andrews.
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0: That's Kane. 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

0: You're listening to Positive, Uplifting UCB Radio. Hi, I'm Sarah Masters. Here's what your family and friends may be talking about. There's a little more hockey coming your way this season. Every team will now play 84 regular season games instead of 82. This is the first time the league has used an 84-game schedule since the 1990s, and this is only the second time in the 109-year history. The season will also start earlier on September 29th, and games are spread over 194 days. Almost every day will have at least one game. Players will have fewer exhibition games to balance out the extra regular season action, and the longer schedule could mean more rotation for goalies, and a few more chances for big stars to add to their scoring totals. Hopefully your favorite Starbucks isn't on the list. The coffee chain is planning to close another 250 stores across Canada and the US this week. Starbucks hasn't said exactly which locations are closing or how many are in Canada, but says the stores being shut down aren't performing well financially or aren't providing the experience the company wants. It's the second major round of closures since CEO Brian Niccol took over. Last year, more than 600 stores closed in North America and Europe. Starbucks says it's still planning to grow its number of stores overall, while also making existing locations more comfortable and welcoming.
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2: Partly cloudy overnight, north wind at 20, gusting to 30, our low 13. Sun along with clouds on Saturday, northeast wind at 10, Saturday's high 21. Partly cloudy, a little breezy Saturday night, low 14. Mix the sun and clouds on Sunday and high again 21. I'm UCB meteorologist Jeff Andrews.
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0: positive, uplifting UCB Radio. Good evening, I'm Sarah Masters. Here's what your family and friends may be talking about. Normally, a deceased rat wouldn't exactly make the news, but in Alberta, there's a reason even one gets attention. A Norway rat was recently found at a home in Boden, and that was enough to bring an and that was enough to bring in Alberta's Rat Patrol. Officials say they haven't found any other signs of rat at the property, but they're monitoring the area and reminding Albertans to stay alert and report any sightings. Alberta has a strict rat control program since the 1950s, after rats were first spotted along the province's eastern border. The program includes inspections, education, and strict regulations, and has kept Alberta virtually rat-free for more than 70 years. That matters because rats can damage crops, property, the environment, spread disease, and even chew through electrical wires. Officials say rats sometimes hitch a ride back to Alberta in vehicles after people travel out of province, so they're encouraging everyone to check their vehicles when they get home and watch for signs around garages and homes. Rat sightings can be reported by calling 310 Farm or emailing rats@gov.ab.ca. This has been an unusually active year for severe weather in Saskatchewan, and researchers have now added a couple more tornadoes to the list. Two-week tornadoes from storms on August 30th were confirmed, bringing Saskatchewan's total for 2026 to 39, the highest since the Northern Tornadoes Project began tracking in 2017. Both new tornadoes were rated EF0, the lowest category, and there were no reports of damage to buildings, although satellite images showed some crop damage. Another tornado from that same storm was confirmed near Merrifield. The busiest part of the season came during major storms in July, and the strongest tornado so far was an EF3 near North Portal that stayed on the ground for about 32 kilometers. Tornado season lasts from April to September in Canada, so season's not over yet.
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2: Partly cloudy overnight, north wind at 20, gusting to 30, our low 13. Sun along with clouds on Saturday, northeast wind at 10, Saturday's high 21. Partly cloudy, a little breezy Saturday night, low 14. Mix the sun and clouds on Sunday and high again 21. I'm UCB meteorologist Jeff Andrews.
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1: Partly cloudy overnight, north wind at 20, gusting to 30, our low 13. Sun along with clouds on Saturday, northeast wind at 10, Saturday's high 21. Partly cloudy, a little breezy Saturday night, low 14. Mix the sun and clouds on Sunday and high again 21. I'm UCB meteorologist Jeff Andrews.
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